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6: Pretty clear out there as the night goes on. Very warm, too. Our low dropping for the mid to upper 70s. We are on our way to the upper 90s by later on Tuesday. Looks like for Wednesday, too. Wall-to-wall sunshine in the forecast. Keeping it dry and hot for Thursday, Friday, too, with highs ranging from the mid to upper 90s. I'm meteorologist Jennifer Naramore.
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9: I knew I'd see her around. 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
4: Pretty clear out there as the night goes on. Very warm, too. Our low dropping for the mid to upper 70s. We are on our way to the upper 90s by later on Tuesday. Looks like for Wednesday, too. Wall-to-wall sunshine in the forecast. Keeping it dry and hot for Thursday, Friday, too, with highs ranging from the mid to upper 90s. I'm meteorologist Jennifer Naramore.
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8: Pretty clear out there as the night goes on. Very warm, too. Our low dropping for the mid to upper 70s. We are on our way to the upper 90s by later on Tuesday. Looks like for Wednesday, too. Wall-to-wall sunshine in the forecast. Keeping it dry and hot for Thursday, Friday, too, with highs ranging from the mid to upper 90s. I'm meteorologist Jennifer Naramore.
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7: Pretty clear out there as the night goes on. Very warm, too. Our low dropping for the mid to upper 70s. We are on our way to the upper 90s by later on Tuesday. Looks like for Wednesday, too. Wall-to-wall sunshine in the forecast. Keeping it dry and hot for Thursday, Friday, too, with highs ranging for the mid to upper 90s. I'm meteorologist Jennifer Naramore.
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4: Pretty clear out there as the night goes on. Very warm, too. Our low dropping for the mid to upper 70s. We are on our way to the upper 90s by later on Tuesday. Looks like for Wednesday, too. Wall-to-wall sunshine in the forecast. Keeping it dry and hot for Thursday, Friday, too, with highs ranging from the mid to upper 90s. I'm meteorologist Jennifer Naramore.
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6: Pretty clear out there as the night goes on. Very warm, too. Our low dropping for the mid to upper 70s. We are on our way to the upper 90s by later on Tuesday. Looks like for Wednesday, too. Wall-to-wall sunshine in the forecast. Keeping it dry and hot for Thursday, Friday, too, with highs ranging from the mid to upper 90s. I'm meteorologist Jennifer Naramore.
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2: Pretty clear out there as the night goes on. Very warm, too. Our low dropping for the mid to upper 70s. We're on our way to the upper 90s by later on Tuesday. Looks like for Wednesday, too. Wall-to-wall sunshine in the forecast. Keeping it dry and hot for Thursday, Friday, too, with highs ranging for the mid to upper 90s. I'm meteorologist Jennifer Naramore.
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7: Pretty clear out there as the night goes on. Very warm, too. Our low dropping for the mid to upper 70s. We are on our way to the upper 90s by later on Tuesday. Looks like for Wednesday, too. Wall-to-wall sunshine in the forecast. Keeping it dry and hot for Thursday, Friday, too, with highs ranging from the mid to upper 90s. I'm meteorologist Jennifer Naramore.
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2: St. Joe, cute country weather.
3: Pretty clear out there as the night goes on. Very warm, too. Our low dropping for the mid to upper 70s. We are on our way to the upper 90s by later on Tuesday. Looks like for Wednesday, too. Wall-to-wall sunshine in the forecast. Keeping it dry and hot for Thursday, Friday, too, with highs ranging from the mid to upper 90s. I'm meteorologist Jennifer Naramore.
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7: Pretty clear out there as the night goes on. Very warm, too. Our low dropping for the mid to upper 70s. We are on our way to the upper 90s by later on Tuesday. Looks like for Wednesday, too. Wall-to-wall sunshine in the forecast. Keeping it dry and hot for Thursday, Friday, too, with highs ranging from the mid to upper 90s. I'm meteorologist Jennifer Naramore.
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3: Pretty clear out there as the night goes on. Very warm, too. Our low dropping for the mid to upper 70s. We are on our way to the upper 90s by later on Tuesday. Looks like for Wednesday, too. Wall-to-wall sunshine in the forecast. Keeping it dry and hot for Thursday, Friday, too, with highs ranging from the mid to upper 90s. I'm meteorologist Jennifer Naramore.
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3: Pretty clear out there as the night goes on. Very warm, too. Our low dropping for the mid to upper 70s. We are on our way to the upper 90s by later on Tuesday. Looks like for Wednesday, too. Wall-to-wall sunshine in the forecast. Keeping it dry and hot for Thursday, Friday, too, with highs ranging from the mid to upper 90s. I'm meteorologist Jennifer Naramore.
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the day, Potts Farm was a place to go. Load a truck up, hit the dirt road. Jumped the barbed wire, spread the word. Light the bonfire and call the girls. King in the can and the Marlboro man. Jack and Jim were a few good men. Where you learn how to kiss and cuss and fight too. Better watch out for the boys in blue. And all this small town, he said, she said. Ain't it funny how rumors spread? Like I know something y'all don't know. Man, that talk is getting old. You better mind your business, man. Watch your mouth. For I have to knock that loud mouth out. I'm tired of talking, man. Y'all ain't listening.

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1: weather. Pretty clear out there as the night goes on. Very warm, too. Our low dropping for the mid to upper 70s. We are on our way to the upper 90s by later on Tuesday. Looks like for Wednesday, too. Wall-to-wall sunshine in the forecast. Keeping it dry and hot for Thursday, Friday, too, with highs ranging for the mid to upper 90s. I'm meteorologist Jennifer Naramore.

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2: Pretty clear out there as the night goes on. Very warm, too. Our low dropping for the mid to upper 70s. We are on our way to the upper 90s by later on Tuesday. Looks like for Wednesday, too. Wall-to-wall sunshine in the forecast. Keeping it dry and hot for Thursday, Friday, too, with highs ranging for the mid to upper 90s. I'm meteorologist Jennifer Naramore.
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4: Pretty clear out there as the night goes on. Very warm, too. Our low dropping for the mid to upper 70s. We are on our way to the upper 90s by later on Tuesday. Looks like for Wednesday, too. Wall-to-wall sunshine in the forecast. Keeping it dry and hot for Thursday, Friday, too, with highs ranging from the mid to upper 90s. I'm meteorologist Jennifer Naramore.
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3: Pretty clear out there as the night goes on. Very warm, too. Our low dropping for the mid to upper 70s. We are on our way to the upper 90s by later on Tuesday. Looks like for Wednesday, too. Wall-to-wall sunshine in the forecast. Keeping it dry and hot for Thursday, Friday, too, with highs ranging from the mid to upper 90s. I'm meteorologist Jennifer Naramore.
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4: Pretty clear out there as the night goes on. Very warm, too. Our low dropping for the mid to upper 70s. We are on our way to the upper 90s by later on Tuesday. Looks like for Wednesday, too. Wall-to-wall sunshine in the forecast. Keeping it dry and hot for Thursday, Friday, too, with highs ranging for the mid to upper 90s. I'm meteorologist Jennifer Naramore.
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4: Pretty clear out there as the night goes on. Very warm, too. Our low dropping for the mid to upper 70s. We are on our way to the upper 90s by later on Tuesday. Looks like for Wednesday, too. Wall-to-wall sunshine in the forecast. Keeping it dry and hot for Thursday, Friday, too, with highs ranging from the mid to upper 90s. I'm meteorologist Jennifer Naramore.
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8: Pretty clear out there as the night goes on. Very warm, too. Our low dropping for the mid to upper 70s. We are on our way to the upper 90s by later on Tuesday. Looks like for Wednesday, too. Wall-to-wall sunshine in the forecast. Keeping it dry and hot for Thursday, Friday, too, with highs ranging from the mid to upper 90s. I'm meteorologist Jennifer Naramore.

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Hey, it's Brad. Good morning. How y'all doing? Happy Tuesday. So I know we're all fired up and ready to go for the Chiefs regular season, but we got to wait a couple of weeks. First game's not till September 14th. That's a Monday night game against the Broncos, and we'll have that for you right here. Your

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0: Mostly clear and warm this morning. It's going to be sunny, hot today with a heat advisory in effect. Our high 98, the heat index at 101. Clear overnight, Tello 78. Sunny, breezy, hot weather ahead on Wednesday with a high 98. Wednesday night, 79, and Thursday's high, 97. I'm meteorologist Dan Holliday.
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0: St. Joe's Q Country 92.7. Oh, that's so good. Dina Carter from way back and Strawberry Wine. Hi, it's Brad. Happy Tuesday. So the online baby show, we got that happening right there in the contest section. 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

0: St. Joe's Q Country 92.7. Hey, it's Brad. Good morning. Another hot day today. 99 degrees out there. Be very careful, y'all. It's going to be hot all week. We've got your St. Joseph Post news next here on Q Country 92.7.
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2: With a look at Ag News headlines, I'm Kara Hart on Brownfield. Ag and biofuel groups say they're cautiously optimistic about the U.S. EPA's small refinery exemption decision, despite the agency granting more relief than initially projected. Ag Secretary Brooke Rollins says the USDA is taking steps to help improve producer confidence in the cattle industry. A regional agronomy manager with Bex Hybrid says a hot start to September will accelerate crop maturity across parts of the Corn Belt. Scott Dickey tells Brownfield when it comes to the corn.
3: Some of the later planted fields might struggle just a little more with finishing out. Seeing test weights dropped, a little bit of smaller grain. I was in a field this morning actually walking, and it was just ahead of black layer. So fields like that, you know, the impact would be minimized.
2: He says the beans will be impacted more by triple-digit temps.
3: The later planted beans, they're going to take this a little rough, I feel.
2: And the next generation of Klaus tractors is making its debut at the Farm Progress Show this week. I'm Kara Hart for Brownfield.
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9: Mostly clear and warm this morning. It's going to be sunny, hot today with a heat advisory in effect. Our high 98, the heat index at 101. Clear overnight till 78. Sunny, breezy, hot weather ahead on Wednesday with a high 98. Wednesday night 79 and Thursday's high 97. I'm meteorologist Dan Holliday.
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0: St. Joe's Q Country 92.7. Hey, it's Brad. Good morning. I'm going to shock and offend a lot of you this morning because that's what I'm here for. I'm a shock kind of guy on the radio. Shock and offend you. This morning I deemed it too hot for coffee.
1: I just need something to help me think straight.
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5: 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Oh, I spent all of last night thinking how I like it strong. But now it's gone.

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0: St. Joe's Q Country 92.7. Hey, it's Brad. Good morning. Happy Tuesday. You know, it's going to be another hot, hot, hot day today. 99 degrees for your high out there. And I know a lot of you are like going, okay, fine. Yeah, 99 degrees. But how hot is it really going to be, Bradley? Well, I'll tell you, it's going to be so hot today. It's going to be hotter than a Facebook Marketplace catalytic converter.
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2: Mostly clear and warm this morning. It's going to be sunny, hot today with a heat advisory in effect. Our high 98, the heat index at 101. Clear overnight, low 78. Sunny, breezy, hot weather ahead on Wednesday with a high 98. Wednesday night, 79, and Thursday's high, 97. I'm meteorologist Dan Holliday.
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1: Two Chinese guardian lions now stand at the tea house entrance of the Pei Tea House Museum in St. Joseph, Missouri. A quiet but striking addition. 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

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Hey, it's Brad. Good morning. How y'all doing? Happy Tuesday. So you're probably wondering, is it going to be hot again today? Oh my, is it going to be hot today? Pretty much talking about a high around 99 again. Going to be very, very hot. Out there right now, it's not too bad. It's 74 degrees in St. Joseph, so a little bit cooler than it was yesterday. But yeah, it's going to heat up later on today. Be mindful of this extreme heat, because heat stroke and heat exhaustion can sneak up on you out of nowhere. So this is some pretty exciting news here. How about this? The St. Joseph Police Department is going to start working with the television series Police 24/7. This show is on the CW, and television cameras are going to follow police officers in St. Joseph around as they conduct their duties, which is kind of wild to think about. I got the whole story for you right over there on our Q Country 92.7 Facebook page. Yeah, television cameras following the popo around St. Joseph. That's going to be wild. You know, usually this only applies after a tornado, but I feel it's fitting to say, St. Joseph residents, please remember your brassieres and your teeth. Oh.

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0: St. Joe's Q Country 92.7. Hey, it's Brad. Good morning. How y'all doing? Happy Tuesday. So it feels a lot better out there this morning, at least. 72 degrees in St. Joseph. Beautiful bike ride to the studio. Later, though, 99 for your high. Be careful out there, y'all. You know, I was talking about this a few minutes ago. The television series Police 24/7 on the CW is going to be following our St. Joseph Police Department around filming their activities, which is a pretty crazy deal. In fact, I got the whole story for you right over there on our Q Country 92.7 Facebook page. You can read all about that there. But I tell you what, all joking aside, I appreciate the heck out of the men and women who put it all on the line every single day to keep us safe. Prayers to you all. But yeah, Andy Warhol back in the day said that in the future, everyone will be famous for 15 minutes. Folks, the future is now, and I desperately need to weed whack my grass.
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4: Mostly clear and warm this morning. It's going to be sunny, hot today with a heat advisory in effect. Our high 98, the heat index at 101. Clear overnight, Tello 78. Sunny, breezy, hot weather ahead on Wednesday with a high 98. Wednesday night, 79, and Thursday's high, 97. I'm meteorologist Dan Holliday.
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8: Buchanan County residents now have a new way to reach the Buchanan County Sheriff's Office. The agency has rolled out a free mobile app for Apple and Android devices, and it comes with a QR code to speed up the download. Deputies say the goal is simple: sharper communication, easier access to information, and law enforcement services in your pocket. St. Joseph City Council moved quickly. Repairs to the Krug Park waterfall got the green light, priced at $392,217. Council members also backed an amendment to the park sales tax to help renovate Felix Street Square, pegged at $14,414.59, and approved extra demolition at the 4th and Felix Street garage. The meeting opened with a proclamation of Emily May Bibb Day. Council also canceled the September 14th meeting, returning September 28th. Missouri State Highway Patrol troopers are gearing up for Operation CARE over the Labor Day holiday weekend, pushing patrols on highways and waterways. Expect a hard focus on speed, seatbelts, and impaired driving. Drivers can check the Missouri Department of Transportation's Traveler Information Map for construction. In 2025, 931 crashes, 423 injured, 104 DWI arrests. Wear life jackets, pick a sober driver. For news online, check out stjosephpost.com.

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1: St. Joe's Q Country 92.7. Hey, it's Brad. Good morning. How y'all doing? Happy Tuesday. Hot today, 99 for your high again. It is cooler this morning, 72 degrees in St. Joseph, and it feels pretty good out there. So last Thursday, I don't know if you caught this or not, but Missouri Western State University, their football team, the Griffins, you've heard of them. Yeah, they put 58 points on the board in their home opener, and they lost, which is shocking. I mean, that's sad. You put 58 points on the board. What a heartbreaker to lose the game. It was 63-58, but they're back in action again this week on Thursday night, traveling to Warrensburg to take on the University of Central Missouri down there. Warrensburg, of course, best known for corn dogs and sketchy bathrooms.
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0: St. Joe's Q Country 92.7. Hey, it's Brad. Good morning. That's Kenny Chesney for you right there. It's a brand new one. Carry On. 72 now. Not too bad. Feels pretty good in St. Joseph. But later today, it's going to be a hot one again. 99 for your high.
1: Oh, yeah. It's a big plate of filthy right over here. We'll start it up family style at your Hollywood sleaze. And away we go.
0: So, Spider-Man brand new day. It's about to get this knock off Titanic as the greatest selling movie of all time. Yeah, Spider-Man is going to knock off Titanic at number one. And for the record, someone you know right now is very, very upset about this. Buy them a gallon of ice cream immediately.
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0: The dirt's going to fly and the black smoke will roll at the 102 Valley State Line Showdown Saturday, September 5th at the Taylor County Fairgrounds in Bedford, Iowa. 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
5: St. Joe Q Country Weather.
6: Mostly clear and warm this morning. It's going to be sunny, hot today with a heat advisory in effect. Our high 98, the heat index at 101. Clear overnight, low 78. Sunny, breezy, hot weather ahead on Wednesday with a high 98. Wednesday night, 79, and Thursday's high, 97. I'm meteorologist Dan Holliday.
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1: Mid Buchanan's Future Farmers of America members rolled up their sleeves in Sedalia at the Missouri State Fairgrounds for the Missouri FFA Day of Service, packing 252,564 meals for food insecure Missouri families. More than 782 members from 95 chapters joined the 10th annual effort. The drive tallied 825,196 meals for Feeding Missouri, boosted by fairgoers and Hogs for Hunger. Atchison's giving totals just hit a new high. The Atchison Foundation says its All Aboard Atchison Match Day on August 14th brought in a record $997,782.51 for 68 nonprofits, $847,000 from individual donors, plus $150,000 in matching funds. The Atchison After School Club beat its $25,000 goal, and the Atchison County Food Pantry topped $27,000. New Executive Director Krista Rieger notes donors came from 23 states. Brown County is moving quickly after a key resignation. County Appraiser Steve Markham is out, and the county commissioners have accepted his resignation, effective immediately. No reason has been made public. Markham had served as county appraiser since March 2019. Commissioners now plan to name an interim appraiser while launching a search for a permanent replacement. For news online, check out stjosephpost.com.
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0: St. Joe's Q Country 92.7. Hey, it's Brad. Good morning. How y'all doing? I'm telling you, got 90s country on the brain. That song is called Ends of the Earth by Ty Myers. But when I first looked at that, I read it as No One Else on Earth. Wynonna. I got 90s country on the brain. Because Friday afternoon, Travis Dodge is going to kick off the all 90s Labor Day weekend. Nothing but 90s country all weekend long. It's tradition. We know you love it, and we love doing it for you. And we got that coming up on Friday here on Q Country. Oh, your official country music news is on. This is amazing news. Ella Langley's Choosin' Texas from her album Dandelion. It has just reached another milestone. Number one on Billboard's Hot 100 singles chart for 20 weeks now. And that is the greatest of all time. It's the GOAT. Yeah. No other song has spent more weeks at number one, non-holiday song, by the way, yeah, than Choosin' Texas. It's the biggest, the baddest, and the best. Congratulations, Ella Langley.
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0: St. Joe's Q Country, 92.7. Hey, it's Brad. Good morning. How y'all doing? Happy Tuesday. So another hot day today. Knocking on 100 degrees out there. Be careful with all this heat. You know, last night there was another city council meeting in St. Joseph. And, you know, I have made these suggestions over the years. My suggestions have fallen on deaf ears. Now, I have always said that they could get a much better turnout for these events if they had free beer and hot dogs. I mean, really.
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17: St. Joe Q Country weather.
18: Mostly clear and warm this morning. It's going to be sunny, hot today with a heat advisory in effect. Our high 98, the heat index at 101. Clear overnight, low 78. Sunny, breezy, hot weather ahead on Wednesday with a high 98. Wednesday night, 79. And Thursday's high, 97. I'm meteorologist Dan Holliday.
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4: 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Members opened with a proclamation of Emily May Bibb Day, honoring Emily May Bibb, who battled cancer while chasing her goal of becoming a special education teacher. The council approved $392,217 in repairs to the Krug Park waterfall, backed a park sales tax amendment for Felix Street Square renovations at $14,414.59, and okayed $92,452.73 more in demolition at the 4th and Felix Street garage. Buchanan County residents now have a quicker way to reach the Buchanan County Sheriff's Office. The agency has rolled out a free mobile app available on Apple and Android devices designed to give easier access to information and law enforcement services. 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Missouri's Mo Able program just logged a record year for 2025. Nearly 1,400 new accounts, topping $15 million in assets. These tax-advantaged stable accounts help Missourians with disabilities and their families save, investing up to $20,000 a year for qualified costs like housing, education, and living expenses. 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For news online, check out StJosephPost.com.
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0: St. Joe's Q Country 92.7. Hey, it's Brad. Good morning. How y'all doing? I tell you what, I've been sitting here watching the crew cut the grass here at Studio Q. And I got to tell you, out here in the backyard, this cowboy has been doing about 45 miles an hour on a zero-turn lawnmower. About 45 miles an hour. And, you know, I might be, you know, angry about it, other than the fact I know they're trying to get it done before it gets super hot. So, I mean, hey, you got to do what you got to do. If it's 45 in the backyard, baby, go for it. Just don't hit my volunteer cedar out here, okay? Then we'll have words. Let's do the big contest. We're talking nearly impossible trivia here. That's the contest. Number to call, 3879-927. We've only been doing this contest for nearly a quarter of a century, minus the pandemic year. Aside from that, so up for grabs, I've got another one of those fantastic. These are really nice Q Country sunshades for your car or truck. They're so fancy, they come in a bag, like you put your jumper cables in. Yeah, it's really nice. Number to call, 3879-927. Now get on the phone and just start calling now. Because I ain't going to hurt you with this one. It's going to be super easy. Call now. 3879-927. Your question is this. 84% of Americans worry that their blank isn't clean enough. Got it? Good luck.
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0: Country. Good morning. It's a big contest. Are you ready to play?
1: Yes.
0: See, you jump to the phone. You call me right away. You listen to what I say on the radio. You're like going, he said to call now. And you did, and you're going to win, which is wonderful. You know, I've never told this story before on the radio, but I will say this quickly, that when I was a child, I won a cardboard TV tray from a grocery store, and I thought I was the heavyweight champion of the world. I was so happy. And I just want to say this. This prize is way cooler. It's way cooler than that cardboard TV tray. Anyhow, 84% of people worry that their blank isn't clean enough. What do you think it is? Come on.
1: House.
0: Of course it is. Yes, of course it is. Yeah, they worry their house isn't clean enough. Hey, congratulations and well done.
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14: St. Joe Q Country Weather.
15: Mostly clear and warm this morning. It's going to be sunny, hot today with a heat advisory in effect. Our high 98, the heat index at 101. Clear overnight, low 78. Sunny, breezy, hot weather ahead on Wednesday with a high 98. Wednesday night, 79, and Thursday's high, 97. I'm meteorologist Dan Holliday.
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2: At the Peiti House Museum in St. Joseph, Missouri, two traditional Chinese guardian lions were set at the tea house entrance. Dr. Chuck Hughes and Dr. Kelly Hughes donated the statues, symbols of protection that also nod to the city's historic Chinese community. Museum leaders say the lions add a cultural touch and could spark broader efforts to highlight that history. Heads up for drivers in St. Joseph, Missouri. The State Route AC Bridge over U.S. Route 36 is set to close for 5 days in mid-September for bridge deck repairs. The Missouri Department of Transportation says the shutdown runs from Monday, September 14th through Friday, September 18th. It's part of MoDOT's plan to replace the bridge next year. Plan alternate routes. Missouri sportsbooks cooled off in July, with overall wagering down, even as baseball bets made up a big slice of the action. Still, taxable revenue edged higher, a reminder that the House can win on a quieter month. Eyes are on the college football season next. September is projected to surge, possibly set records, even as worries grow over game fixing and athletes being targeted. For news online, check out StJosephPost.com.
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St. Joe's Q Country 92.7. Hey, it's Brad. Good morning. Looky there. It's already 700 degrees. Wow. Oh, your official country music news is on. This is amazing news. Ella Langley's Choosin' Texas from her album Dandelion. It has just reached another milestone. Number one on Billboard's Hot 100 singles chart for 20 weeks now. And that is the greatest of all time. It's the GOAT. Yeah. No other song has spent more weeks at number one, non-holiday song, by the way, yeah, than Choosin' Texas. It's the biggest, the baddest, and the best. Congratulations, Ella Langley.

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0: St. Joe's Q Country 92.7. Hey, it's Brad. Good morning. How y'all doing? Happy Tuesday. 99 your high later on today. So it's pretty wild to think about, but this television series Police 24/7 on the CW, they are going to be coming to town, and television cameras are going to be following our own St. Joseph Police Department around town, following their activities. It's really going to happen. 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

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Hey, it's Brad. Good morning. How y'all doing? Happy Tuesday. Justin Moore now on Q Country.

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0: St. Joe's Q Country 92.7. Great song. That's Morgan Wallen for you right there. Hey, happy Tuesday. 99 degrees for your high today in St. Joseph. It's going to be awfully, awfully hot, so be careful. I know a lot of you are saying, yeah, fine, Bradley, 99 degrees, but how hot is it really going to be today? Well, I'll tell you this. It's going to be hotter than a Facebook Marketplace catalytic converter.
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1: Plenty of sunshine coming our way for today. It's going to be a scorcher again. The highs are well into the upper 90s with a heat index value peaking at 105. Clear as the night goes on, our low upper 70s and upper 90s returning for tomorrow. It'll be sunny and breezy. Highs are ranging for the mid to upper 90s for Thursday and Friday. I'm meteorologist Jennifer Naramore.
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0: St. Joe's Q Country 92.7. Hey, it's Brad. Good morning. One of those sad casualties we've had over the past few years in country music, Daryl Singletary passed away, and a relatively young guy when he did pass away. So we've got the online baby show for you going on right now. We've got cash prizes with this thing. You got to check it out. Just check it out. It's in the contest section right there at myqcountry.com.
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0: St. Joe's Q Country 92.7. Hey, it's Brad. Good morning. There's some wild guitar work in that song. The brand new one from Luke Combs for you right there. I got to get out of here. Have yourself a great day. Billy's in next. He'll make you famous. Let's see, John Morgan coming up. His latest song, very cool sounding record. Going to do that for you. And Old Dominion next on Q Country 92.7.
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5: Plenty of sunshine coming our way for today. It's going to be a scorcher again. The highs are well into the upper 90s with a heat index value peaking at 105. Clear as the night goes on, our low upper 70s and upper 90s returning for tomorrow. It'll be sunny and breezy. Highs are ranging for the mid to upper 90s for Thursday and Friday. I'm meteorologist Jennifer Naramore.
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Dylan Scott, My Girl, on St. Joe's Q Country 92.7. Good morning. Billy Rich getting you through the workday today. Hey, coming up this hour, Jason Aldean, Morgan Wallen, Kenny Chesney. Now, here's Zach Jones.

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Jason Aldean throwing My Kind of Party on this Tuesday morning on your station for Country Cash and Concerts. It's St. Joe's Q Country 92.7. Here's Morgan Wallen and Ella Langley.

0: Can't Love You Anymore. Morgan Wallen, Ella Langley on St. Joe's Q Country 92.7. Good morning. Glad to be with you. It's Billy Rich, and I do hope you're going to participate this year. It is our annual online baby show, one of the funnest parts of the year for me, looking at all those awesome pictures you guys upload. 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
7: Plenty of sunshine coming our way for today. It's going to be a scorcher again. The highs are well into the upper 90s with a heat index value peaking at 105. Clear as the night goes on, our low upper 70s and upper 90s returning for tomorrow. It'll be sunny and breezy. Highs are ranging for the mid to upper 90s for Thursday and Friday. I'm meteorologist Jennifer Naramore.
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It's Dustin Lynch out riding roads on St. Joe's Q Country 92.7. Billy Rich hanging out with you. Here's Riley Green with a little tip of the hat to the great Toby Keith. Think as you're drunk on St. Joe's Q Country.

0: Oh, it gets me every time I hear Toby's voice at the end of that. We sure do miss him a lot. That's Riley Green tipping his hat to the old great one there, Toby Keith. Think as you drunk here on your station for Country Cash and Concerts. 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
11: You stepped out for your morning jog. 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You started listening to an epic sci-fi book on Audible. 30 chapters later, you've accidentally run a half marathon. 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
1: It's Bailey Zimmerman kicking off your 11 a.m. hour here. Glad to be with you at Smelly Ranch with Nate Smith coming up. Also, Luke Combs, Kelsey Ballerini,

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10: St. Joe Q Country weather.
11: Plenty of sunshine coming our way for today. It's going to be a scorcher again. The highs are well into the upper 90s with a heat index value peaking at 105. Clear as the night goes on, our low upper 70s and upper 90s returning for tomorrow. It'll be sunny and breezy. Highs are ranging from the mid to upper 90s for Thursday and Friday. I'm meteorologist Jennifer Naramore.

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0: very often that Alan Jackson does a song that he did not write. But he chose that song and took it all the way to number one. It Must Be Love from his Under the Influence album. And that song originally done back in 1979 by the gentle giant Don Williams, who also took it to number one. So there you go. It Must Be Love. 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

Old Dominion, one-man band on St. Joe's Q-Country 92.7. Hope your Tuesday's off to a great start. Got Jelly Roll coming up here in a bit. Now it's Corey Kent and Cole Wetzel and Rocky Mountain Love.

0: Lori Kent, Cole Wetzel, Rocky Mountain Low on St. Joe's Q Country 92.7. Hello and good morning. It's Billy Rich getting ready for today's edition of Smokin' Tunes at Noon. I see some usual suspects in there today. We've got Blake Shelton. We'll see Luke Bryan, Morgan Wallen. Oh, Toby Keith making the list today. Still a lefty in there. Megan Maroney and more of your requests coming up. In fact, a solid hour of your requests during Smokin' Tunes at Noon on St. Joe's Q Country 92.7.
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8: St. Joe, Q Country weather.
9: Plenty of sunshine coming our way for today. It's going to be a scorcher again. The highs are well into the upper 90s with a heat index value peaking at 105. Clear as the night goes on, our low upper 70s and upper 90s returning for tomorrow. It'll be sunny and breezy. Highs are ranging for the mid to upper 90s for Thursday and Friday. I'm meteorologist Jennifer Nairamore.
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0: Still a lefty in Boston. It's St. Joe's Q Country 92.7. Hope you're having a great afternoon. It's Billy Rich playing your requests all hour long. 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
1: Soybeans and corn are higher, cattle are lower, hogs are mixed. I'm John Perkins with a Brownfield Market Update. 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Soybeans and corn are supported by crude oil strength and concerns about yield. November beans are up 28 and a quarter at 13.16 and a quarter. January's 27 and three quarters higher at 13.31. December corn is up 7 3/4 at 545.5. March is up 7 3/4 at 560. Cattle are lower, waiting for direct business to get defined. October lives down 50 at 212.17. With additional pressure from the gains in corn, October feeders are down 145 at 315.57. And hogs are mostly higher on a spread trade. October's up 15 at 83.82. December's 12 higher at 74.27. Brownfield.
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7: Plenty of sunshine coming our way for today. It's going to be a scorcher again. The highs are well into the upper 90s with a heat index value peaking at 105. Clear as the night goes on, our low upper 70s and upper 90s returning for tomorrow. It'll be sunny and breezy. Highs are ranging from the mid to upper 90s for Thursday and Friday. I'm meteorologist Jennifer Naramore.
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Still to come, Tyler Hubbard, Morgan Wallen. Now it's Bailey Zimmerman, Chevy Silverado on Smoking Tunes at Noon.

0: What's up, y'all? It's Tyler Hubbard. Here's my new song, Land.
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8: Plenty of sunshine coming our way for today. It's going to be a scorcher again. The highs are well into the upper 90s with a heat index value peaking at 105. Clear as the night goes on, our low upper 70s and upper 90s returning for tomorrow. It'll be sunny and breezy. Highs are ranging from the mid to upper 90s for Thursday and Friday. I'm meteorologist Jennifer Naramore.
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song. It's Darius Rucker, comeback song as we wind down today's edition of Smokin' Tunes at Noon. We'll do it again tomorrow. But for now, I'll give you one more.

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We do know where the cheapest gasoline in St. Joseph is. 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
1: It's Dan and Shay, their latest Say So here on St. Joe's Q Country 92.7. It's Billy Rich getting you through the workday. And do not forget about Gridiron Glory, the NFL regular season just a week away. 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
2: No big break coming our way for the next several days. We are dry and we are hot straight through Friday. Wall-to-wall sunshine for the rest of today. That high soaring to the upper 90s and settling to the upper 70s for tonight. Mostly sunny for tomorrow, the high upper 90s, or into the mid to upper 90s for Thursday. And for Friday, plenty of sun here. I'm meteorologist Jennifer Naramore.
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0: Not many people would consider this to be the biggest hit of George Strait's career, but technically it is. It is Love Without End, Amen, from the Living It Up album back in 1990. 5 weeks at number one. 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
2: No big break coming our way for the next several days. We are dry and we are hot straight through Friday. Wall-to-wall sunshine for the rest of today. That high soaring to the upper 90s and settling to the upper 70s for tonight. Mostly sunny for tomorrow, the high upper 90s, or into the mid to upper 90s for Thursday. And for Friday, plenty of sun here. I'm meteorologist Jennifer Naramore.
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Morgan Wallen, Thinking About Me on St. Joe's Q Country 92.7 as we move through your Tuesday afternoon, September 1st. Wow. Hope you're having a great day. There's Lainey Wilson.

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That's Florida Georgia Line round here on St. Joe's Q Country 92.7. A lot of people rejoicing in the friendship that has rekindled between the two guys of Florida Georgia Line. You're talking about maybe a tour, maybe new music together as Florida Georgia Line. We'll have to

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2: No big break coming our way for the next several days. We are dry and we are hot straight through Friday. Wall-to-wall sunshine for the rest of today, that high soaring to the upper 90s and settling to the upper 70s for tonight. Mostly sunny for tomorrow, the high upper 90s or into the mid to upper 90s for Thursday. And for Friday, plenty of sun here. I'm meteorologist Jennifer Naramore.
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Warren Zeiders with Pretty Little Poison here. Billy Rich now pushing the button to make Luke Combs play. 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
7: No big break coming our way for the next several days. We are dry and we are hot straight through Friday. Wall-to-wall sunshine for the rest of today. That high soaring to the upper 90s and settling to the upper 70s for tonight. Mostly sunny for tomorrow. The high upper 90s or into the mid to

0: upper 90s for Thursday and for Friday. Plenty of sun here. I'm meteorologist Jennifer Naramore.
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Have a great rest of your day. I'll see you tomorrow as we will get through the workday together. Travis Dodge coming up next. He's going to count down the rest of today's workday on St. Joe's Q Country 92.7.

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On the other side at 3 o'clock with Kenny Chesney. Carry on. It's St. Joe's Q Country, 92.7.

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0: St. Joe's Q Country, 92.7. It's late afternoons with Travis Dodge. A new month means new things to look forward to. We'll run them down for you. Still to come here on St. Joe's Q Country, 92.7.
1: Tuesday, direct cattle markets were quiet. Butcher hogs were steady. I'm John Perkins with a Brownfield market update. You better build bigger bins. It's just a suggestion, but regardless, be ready to maximize your per acre profits. Themex Series corn by Stein. Stein has yield. Soybeans and corn were up with concerns about late finishing weather. November beans were 29 and 3 quarters higher at 13.17 and 3 quarters. January was up 29 and a half at 13.32 and 3 quarters. December corn was 8 and a quarter higher at 5.46. March was up 8 at 5.60 and a quarter. Cattle saw some profit taking. October live was down 60 at 212.07. December was 120 lower at 213.37. October feeders were down $1.62 at 315.40. And nearby hogs were lower. Deferred months were higher, adjusting spreads. October lean was down 2 cents at 83.65. The December contract was down 15 cents at $74. John Perkins, Brownfield.
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7: No big break coming our way for the next several days. We are dry and we are hot straight through Friday. Wall-to-wall sunshine for the rest of today, that high soaring to the upper 90s and settling to the upper 70s for tonight. Mostly sunny for tomorrow, the high upper 90s, or into the mid to upper 90s for Thursday. And for Friday, plenty of sun here. I'm meteorologist Jennifer Naramore.
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It's late afternoons with Travis Dodge. Get to drinking. Zach John King, as we'll find out what we have to look forward to this month, still to come on.

0: St. Joe's Q Country 92.7. A new month means new things to look forward to. In sports, NFL season kicks off next Wednesday. Seahawks taking on the Patriots in a rematch of Super Bowl 60. Then the 49ers take on the Rams in Australia the following day. Lots of college football this month, too, of course. The U.S. Open of tennis runs to the 13th. And MLB postseason is scheduled to begin on the 29th. In theaters, Pixar's Cars returns to the big screen this Friday to celebrate its 20th anniversary. What a great movie that was. Practical Magic 2 comes out on the 11th. Latest Resident Evil reboot hits theaters the 18th. And Brad Pitt's survival thriller, Heart of the Beast, will be out on the 25th. Also, the Avengers Endgame Encore special re-release hits theaters on the 25th. It's supposed to contain some additional footage to lead into Avengers Doomsday, which comes out in December. And no shortage of stuff on TV. We've got Dancing with the Stars back, The Voice, Shark Tank, Survivor, The Amazing Race, also The Simpsons, South Park, and more. A few premieres include Lego Star Wars The Mandalorian on Disney Plus and Wonka's The Golden Ticket on Netflix. Autumn is right around the corner. First day of that is Tuesday, September 22nd, 7:05 our time, if you want to be specific. And finally, the holidays, Labor Day coming up on Monday, Rosh Hashanah, which begins on the 11th. There's also Grandparents Day on the 13th. Arr, Talk Like a Pirate Day is the 19th. Oktoberfest starts September 19th. And the 29th is National Coffee Day.
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5: No big break coming our way for the next several days. We are dry and we are hot straight through Friday. Wall-to-wall sunshine for the rest of today. That high soaring to the upper 90s and settling to the upper 70s for tonight. Mostly sunny for tomorrow, the high upper 90s, or into the mid to upper 90s for Thursday. And for Friday, plenty of sun here. I'm meteorologist Jennifer Naramore.
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0: 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My last single Saturday night.
1: 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It's late afternoon, so Travis Dodge. Almost to 4 o'clock, Q Country news on the horizon. 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
5: 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It opened with a proclamation of Emily May Bibb Day, honoring Emily May Bibb, who battled cancer while chasing a special education teaching dream. Then came approvals. 390

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1: Weather. No big break coming our way for the next several days. We are dry and we are hot straight through Friday. Wall-to-wall sunshine for the rest of today, that high soaring to the upper 90s and settling to the upper 70s for tonight. Mostly sunny for tomorrow, the high upper 90s, or into the mid to upper 90s for Thursday. And for Friday, plenty of sun here. I'm meteorologist Jennifer Naramore.
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0: St. Joe's Q Country 92.7. She may be gone, but not forgotten, as Dolly Fest coming up. 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
6: No big break coming our way for the next several days. We are dry and we are hot straight through Friday. Wall-to-wall sunshine for the rest of today. That high soaring to the upper 90s and settling to the upper 70s for tonight. Mostly sunny for tomorrow. The high upper 90s or into the mid to upper 90s for Thursday. And for Friday, plenty of sun here. I'm meteorologist Jennifer Naramore.
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St. Joe's Q Country 92.7 late afternoons with Travis Dodge. Next year, if you want to be a part of Dolly Fest, Nashville, and London, get you all the details soon enough. Corey Kent, Rocky Mountain Low.

0: What's up, y'all? It's Tyler Hubbard. Here's my new song, Land.
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0: I think what makes a man is how you overcome the hard, difficult seasons of life. New

St. Joe's Q Country 92.7. It's late afternoons with Travis Dodge. Dolly Parton's estate announced Dolly Fest will go down next year in Nashville and London. It was something that Dolly planned to host for her 80th birthday, but it had to be put on hold because of her health. Now, the celebration of a lifetime, like I said, Nashville and London, and two consecutive weekends it'll be held, all right? And a longtime manager said a venue was booked and announcements were ready to go. What Dolly started, we will ensure, is brought to life. As far as a traditional memorial goes, that is not something Dolly wanted. This is something that is authentic to her and something that artists and fans around the world can participate in while also giving everyone time to grieve and plan. Details haven't been shared yet, like dates, ticket information, even the lineup. In other Dolly news, the Tennessee Volunteers will honor her all football season long with a special orange butterfly sticker on their helmets. Woo!

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St. Joe's Q Country 92.7 late afternoons with Travis Dodge, Taylor Swift. I knew it. I knew you from the Toy Story latest movie soundtrack.

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10: Clear and breezy out there for the overnight hours. Very warm. Our low settling to the upper 70s. We're on our way to the upper 90s by later on Wednesday with a good deal of sunshine here. Sunny and hot weather for Thursday. Looks like for Friday, too. And our highs are ranging from the mid to upper 90s. More of the same into the holiday weekend. I'm meteorologist Jennifer Naramore.

St. Joe's Q Country 92.7. It's late afternoons with Travis Dodge. Almost to 5 o'clock. Got the 510 payoff coming up with a Q Country sunshade and vent air freshener for your vehicle. Keep it as cool as we can and smelling as good as we can.

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4: 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Noelle Good, Sharon Gray, Bill McMurray, and Frank Pollock will trade memories from childhood through decades of arts work. 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
5: St. Joe Q Country weather.
6: Clear and breezy out there for the overnight hours. Very warm. Our low settling to the upper 70s. We're on our way to the upper 90s by later on Wednesday with a good deal of sunshine here. Sunny and hot weather for Thursday. Looks like for Friday, too. And our highs are ranging from the mid to upper 90s. More of the same into the holiday weekend. I'm meteorologist Jennifer Naramore.
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1: 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I mean, next week, even on Tuesday, it's supposed to be like 97 or something. It's going to stay hot, so we want to do our best to keep your vehicle as cool as we can.

when you're not running the AC, and keeping us smelling good, too. So you could win today with a 5-10 payoff. On this day in 1933, Harold Lloyd Jenkins was born. Now, Harold went by a different name when he performed country music. What was that name? 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This day in 1933, Harold Lloyd Jenkins was born. Harold went by a different name when he sang country music. What do we know him as? Did we know him as? Call in your guests to win. It's the 5-10 payoff at 816-387-9927.

0: 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This day in 1933, Harold Lloyd Jenkins was born, but he went by a different name when he performed in country music. Who was he? If you had to guess with the 5-10 payoff.
1: Conway Twitty.
0: It was Conway. Good job. Who's this? Oh, I think it was Michelle that we had on there. I think we had a problem there. All right. So Michelle, though, getting it right with the 5-10 payoff. Conway Twitty, born today back in 1933. Oh, and Michelle, you beat out Jim Ferris. He

0: St. Joe's Q Country 92.7, late afternoons with Travis Dodge. The answer for the 5-10 payoff today, Conway Twitty. All right, so sleeping in on the weekend, they say that's not good for you, right? Well, they may have changed their mind. For years, experts have warned us not to sleep late on Saturday to catch up because it's bad for our internal clock and could trigger health effects. But new research has a bit of a different take. It finds that if you don't overdo it, sleeping in on Saturday could actually be good for us, as it's associated with a lower risk of high blood pressure. All right. But there's a sweet spot. There always is. You know, there's that tipping point for how much extra sleep to get with about 90 minutes doing the trick. But I mean, that's an hour and a half. That's a pretty nice little amount of time to sleep in.
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6: Clear and breezy out there for the overnight hours. Very warm. Our low settling to the upper 70s. We're on our way to the upper 90s by later on Wednesday with a good deal of sunshine here. Sunny and hot weather for Thursday. Looks like for Friday too. And our highs are ranging for the mid to upper 90s.

0: 50s. More of the same into the holiday weekend. I'm meteorologist Jennifer Nairamore.
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St. Joe's Q Country 92.7. It's late afternoons with Travis Dodge. Thank you so much for making us a part of your Tuesday. Bailey Zimmerman and Chevy Silverado on St. Joe's Q Country 92.7.

0: 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How about being able to fix your smartphone yourself? Because it's not that hard to. I'm not talking current models. I'm saying there could be a phone coming that is made for you to be able to repair it yourself. We'll tell you about that on Q Country.
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6: 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I knew I'd see her around. I'd be at some party. She'd show up and I'd be walking out. Across some parking lot, hiding behind her sister. I'd look up, she'd be at the red light beside me in that white Maxima with the sticker on the back. I'd ask,

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I see them everywhere together. It's hitting a little too close to home. She's so far gone, but she didn't go far.

0: St. Joe's Q Country 92.7 Late Afternoons with Travis Dodge. 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
3: Clear and breezy out there for the overnight hours. Very warm. Our low settling to the upper 70s. We're on our way to the upper 90s by later on Wednesday with a good deal of sunshine here. Sunny and hot weather for Thursday. Looks like for Friday, too. And our highs are ranging for the mid to upper 90s. More of the same into the holiday weekend. I'm meteorologist Jennifer Naramore.
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6: St. Joe Q Country weather.
7: Clear and breezy out there for the overnight hours. Very warm. Our low settling to the upper 70s. We're on our way to the upper 90s by later on Wednesday with a good deal of sunshine here. Sunny and hot weather for Thursday. Looks like for Friday, too. And our highs are ranging for the mid to upper 90s. More of the same into the holiday weekend. I'm meteorologist Jennifer Naramore.
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0: St. Joe's Q Country, 92.7 Late Afternoons with Travis Dodge. Useless fact of the day, as well as Bailey Zimmerman, Jelly Roll, and Parmalee. Still to come on Q Country.
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St. Joe's Q Country 92.7 Late Afternoons with Travis Dodge. Useless fact of the day. We're getting close. Hands up, jelly roll here on Q Country.

0: St. Joe's Q Country 92.7 late afternoons with Travis Dodge. Useless fact of the day. Did you know it's illegal to import dark colored cars into the country of Turkmenistan? White is considered a lucky color there, so the government only wants people to drive light colored cars. How's that working out for them?
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7: Clear and breezy out there for the overnight hours. Very warm. Our low settling to the upper 70s. We're on our way to the upper 90s by later on Wednesday with a good deal of sunshine here. Sunny and hot weather for Thursday. Looks like for Friday, too. And our highs are ranging for the mid to upper 90s. More of the same into the holiday weekend. I'm meteorologist Jennifer Naramore.
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